0: before you go, there's something I want you to have.
1: Oh, it's beautiful. But wait a minute, isn't this...
0: Yeah, yes it is.
1: But I thought the old lady dropped it into the ocean in the air.
0: Well, baby, I went down and got it for you.
1: Aw, you shouldn't have.

0: FM 102.3 Радіо Кривбас. Залишайтесь з нами.
1: Time stood still, just like a photograph you made me feel. Like this will last forever looking in your eyes.